picket fences, and an arch around the entrance. Two IKEA twin beds for the kids. It's normal to be a little scared, but I wanna bend the rules and play some truth or dare.

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0: 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And you let her go.
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2: Don't say you love me, 'cause I can't say it back. 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

Drink some margaritas by string of blue lights. 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Are you with me? Are you with me?

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I never act, so you feel my tone. You've been alone, oh no. Here we go again, and you said that we were only friends. I like

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Remember the Sabbath and keep it holy.

out of the city, follow the stars, try to live while we still have the chance, taking it easy, trust in the

Baby, while you're at it, why don't you rip this damn heart out my chest? And baby, while you're at it, why don't you take back every word you said? It's 2 weeks over, feel 10 years older. I was staying sober till you walked in. That party up in Dixie, emotion I was risking.